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11: 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Going to see sunny skies today in the mid-90s. Tomorrow looks like we'll see some cloudy skies. Friday, partly sunny. A chance of rain, mostly cloudy skies on Saturday. And a chance of rain, mostly cloudy skies on Sunday.
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0: Whole lot of love right there with Led Zeppelin on the Led Zeppelin 2 album, Quiet Riot, Doobie Brothers. We got it going on. It is 5:35 on the Rock Clock.
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0: 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Looking at sunny skies today. We're going to see a chance of rain with some cloudy skies tomorrow. Partly sunny on Friday, Saturday, and Sunday, a chance of rain.
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0: Guns N' Roses, You Could Be Mine right there. 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
2: 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Even if you don't ride, this is so fun to see. 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Live from Las Vegas, the Globe of Death. The ultimate motorcycle stunt joins One Wheel Revolution to amaze you with wild motorcycle stunt shows. 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It's One Wheel Revolution. 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Don't miss a Hog Wild Weekend at the Ocean Shores Convention Center this Friday through Sunday.
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0: All right, looking at our weather, we are going to see a chance of rain tonight. Tomorrow looks like we're going to see a chance of rain, mostly cloudy skies, but Friday partly sunny. Into Saturday and Sunday, a chance of rain, mostly cloudy skies.
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13: What we were doing, we were writing and doing them live because, we'd put a new song in when we wrote one, so we'd road tested them and stage tested them. It's something about it, it's a chemistry. We used to write songs in the van, going to the gig, get to the gig, and I would sing any old

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1: What more is there to say? Black Sabbath started heavy metal.
2: Black Sabbath really brought metal to the masses. And they also brought that

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I can't really remember a specific time. People have often asked me, what made you go do Crazy Train? I don't know. Over the mountain, Randy and I were in an apartment in London. I go into the bar and he's sitting there going, I remember him sitting there with a riff.

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Making No More Tears was a band collaboration, and it was a lot easier for me to make an album, and the end result proves that, because so far everyone that's heard it really loves the album.

0: Gary Mel. 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
1: You have to have something that you want to retire to. I'm not stopping. I'm going to carry on with my own bat, my own thing. It's not a job. It's a passion.
2: I'm not proud of a lot of things, but I'm a real guy, you know, with real feelings. 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It could be worse.

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0: a little Nickelback for you right there. 24.7 KDUX, rocking the night for Rick while he's on vacation. 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I got you.
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0: Little David Bowie for you and Fame off the Young Americans album 1975. We had a run there, Pink Floyd, Jeff Healey Band, Foreigner, Bon Jovi, rocking it for you right here in the 7 o'clock hour with Spodey.
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0: All right, looking at our weather, we are going to see a chance of rain tonight. Tomorrow looks like we're going to see a chance of rain, mostly cloudy skies, but Friday partly sunny. Into Saturday and Sunday, a chance of rain, mostly cloudy skies.

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4: 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It's something about it, you know, it's a chemistry. We used to write songs in the van, going to the gig, get to the gig, and I would sing any old shit.

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1: 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Black Sabbath started heavy metal.
2: 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And they also brought that true...

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0: 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Because I suppose the album's turned out so well, you know?
1: Somebody threw a bat on stage, and I thought it was one of these toy bats. 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
1: Making No More Tears was a band collaboration, and it was a lot easier for me to make an album, and the end result proves that, because so far everyone that's heard it really loves the album.

0: Dairy Mill. 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

0: See, there's even a song for me. Even the losers. Tom Petty and the Heartbreakers right there. 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

0: set it up for you right there. It's the Who and Long Live Rock. Spody right here with you. Hey, reminding you, for those of you who are looking for a freeway into the Grace Harbor County Fair, well, guess what? 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

0: and drifting with fists full of throttle. 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
7: All right, looking at our weather, we are going to see a chance of rain tonight. Tomorrow looks like we're going to see a chance of rain, mostly cloudy skies, but Friday partly sunny. Into Saturday and Sunday, a chance of rain, mostly cloudy skies.
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0: Come As You Are right there, and Nirvana. There it is. Rocking the night shift with you at 8:39 on the Rock Clock in for Rick.
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Oh, Mr. Brownstone, Guns N' Roses kicking off another set of your six-pack, baby. That's right. We're doing a sixer right here. One of my faves. Stevie Nicks rocking it. Spody right here with you. Are you ready, swing shifters?

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4: What we were doing, we were writing and doing them live because we'd put a new song in when we wrote one, so we'd road tested them and stage tested them. It's something about it, you know, it's a chemistry. We used to write songs in the van, going to the gig, get to the gig, and I would sing any old

0: It was more like writing heavy rock musical pieces, you know.
1: What more is there to say? Black Sabbath started heavy metal.
2: Black Sabbath really brought metal to the masses. And they also brought that

0: 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I can't really remember a specific time. People have often asked me, what made you go do Crazy Train? I don't know. Over the mountain, Randy and I were in an apartment in London. I go into the bar and he's sitting there going, damn. I remember him sitting there with a riff. Welcome to the Moon was the first studio album he'd ever since Randy had passed away. Bark at the Moon. Diary of a Madman, I mean, it's the Randy Rhoads period, and for some reason, it seems like he was around me for a lot longer than he was, you know? Because I suppose the albums turned out so well, you know?
1: Somebody threw a bat on stage, and I thought it was one of these toy bats. 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

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I call my wife Mama. It's just so something about my wife. Making No More Tears was a band collaboration, and it was a lot easier for me to make an album, and the end result proves that, because so far everyone that's heard it really loves the album.

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1: You have to have someone that you want to retire to. 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

0: Def Leppard, Armageddon it right there off the Hysteria album, 1987. Hey, I'm right here with you. It's 104.7 KDUX.
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1: 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These shows begin Saturday at 11 and Sunday at 11. 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
4: All right, looking at our weather, we are going to see a chance of rain tonight. Tomorrow looks like we're going to see a chance of rain, mostly cloudy skies, but Friday partly sunny. Into Saturday and Sunday, a chance of rain, mostly cloudy skies.
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0: Fallen Angel right there in Poison. 1988 release on that one. I am Spody, and I'm going to get ready to bounce on out of here. So, hey, hopefully we'll see you tomorrow. I'll see you at noon. I'll do another one from noon to 10 with Spody in for Rick. So, hey, KDUX.
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2: That's right, Marty.
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3: 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It's a hole-in-one!
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3: It's Aussie Day on KDUX, the Rock of the Coast, marking 1 year since the loss of the Prince of Darkness. 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

0: In the words of our fearless leader, Ozzy Osbourne, let's go f***ing crazy!
1: Go crazy!
0: Ozzy.
2: Ozzy's always good. 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
4: What we were doing, we were writing and doing them live because, we'd put a new song in when we wrote them, so we'd road testing them and stage testing them. It's something about it, it's a chemistry. We used to write songs in the van, going to the gig, get to the gig, and I would sing any old s***.

0: like writing heavy rock musical pieces, you know.
1: 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Black Sabbath started heavy metal.
2: Black Sabbath really brought metal to the masses. And they also brought that

0: 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I can't really remember a specific time. People have often asked me, what made you go do Crazy Train? I don't know. The mountain, Randy and I were in an apartment in London. I'd go into the bar and he's sitting there going, damn. I remember him sitting there with a riff. Barker Metal of the Moon was the first studio album he'd have since Randy passed away. Barker the Moon. Die of a Madman, I mean, it's the Randy Rhoads period, and for some reason, it seems like he was around me for a lot longer than he was, you know? Because I suppose the albums turned out so well, you know?
1: Somebody threw a bat on stage, and I thought it was one of these toy bats. 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
1: Making Numb What Is was a band collaboration, and it was a lot easier for me to make an album, and the end result proves that, because so far everyone that's heard it really loves the album.

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1: It's Aussie Day on KTUX, the Rock of the Coast, marking 1 year since the loss of the Prince of Darkness. 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

0: 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It's One Wheel Revolution. 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
2: Now that we've gotten the bombast out of the way, July 23rd, 1975, the Wildwood Convention Center on the Jersey Shore, a hot, packed, sweaty beachfront crowd and a Kiss concert that would end up changing rock history, and then some. The night became the backbone of Kiss Alive, with producer Eddie Kramer pulling performances from four different cities. It was the Wildwood show that did the heavy lifting, though, providing nearly half the album, including every song on side one. It wasn't a giant arena. It was a smaller convention hall packed with loud, rowdy fans who gave Kiss exactly the kind of energy Paul Stanley and Gene Simmons felt had been missing from their first three studio albums. Sure, the band later admitted that they went back in the studio and tweaked and touched up some of the vocals and guitars with some help from the great Eddie Kramer, but the power, excitement, and controlled chaos all came from Wildwood. The result? An album that saved Kiss, redefined the live rock record, and 50-plus years later is still considered one of the greatest live albums of all time had ever made. So today we're celebrating the legendary Wildwood concert, the making of Kiss Alive, and a little Kisstory with founding frontman Paul Stanley and original drummer Peter Criss. I'm Nick Carter, Lieutenant Colonel in the Kiss Army, and welcome to Kiss Off the Record.

0: Paul Stanley's family gave him a children's guitar when he was 7 years old. He didn't get his first electric guitar until he was 13. Paul's mom sold her diamond ring to buy him a Fender Twin Reverb at a pawn shop in New York. That's a mother's love. Here's Paul Stanley.
1: I've always been a huge Anglophile, loved British music. And it's funny because British music is just an interpretation of American music. And American music is based on blues. So, you know, everything takes something from another form. But what the Brits did with rock and roll, I just thought was so cool. And whether it started with the Beatles, which just blew me away, it really was an epiphany. I mean, seeing these guys just was a milestone and really set not only the bar for me, but it set a path for me. I saw that and said, this is where I have to go.
0: Paul Stanley and Gene Simmons had parted ways with their bandmates at Wicked Lester when they spotted an ad in Rolling Stone magazine that read, and I quote, "Looking to do anything to make it." The ad was placed by drummer Peter Criss.
2: Well, Gene Krupa is totally the reason why I'm sitting in this studio today. I as a boy, my dad put on an old 78 of Benny Goodman, and I heard Sing, Sing, Sing. Well, that was it for me. You know, around 5 or 6, I was addicted. I wanted to be that man. I wanted to play the drums like that. That's all I wanted to ever do, and so to emulate this man. And I listened to every album the guy ever put out, and I started to listen to more and more jazz, and then I went to see him perform, and I got to hang around him, and he got to show me some cool stuff, and more led into more. So I played a lot of jazz, Latin jazz, all that stuff, way back in the 60s in the village. I'd go down on the weekends and jam for hours with people on all sorts of instruments. Like when you put on the radio and hear Kashmir for the first time, I was there when music was really wow, you know. And I think I brought my jazz into Kiss, and if you listen carefully to Kiss, you'll hear a lot of pretty a swing to it, and a lot of jazz, more fills on the drums than drum rock fills. And I think that kind of is what made our sound kind of cool than other bands.
1: And the reason I first started writing songs was because there was a show on in New York. Scott Muni had the, I think it was the British Power Hour, that was on once a week, and it was like the top 10 or top 20 in England. And that was like, you know, the way some people listen to, you know, evangelical preachers or whatever they are. I would listen to this, and since I couldn't buy the music, I'd go write my own. So a song like Firehouse actually was me remembering the Move song Fire Brigade. And the songs have nothing to do with each other, except there's a line in Fire Brigade about run and get the fire brigade because this building start to burn. And I went, huh, get the firehouse because she sets my soul on fire. So I've always been very influenced and very turned on by British music and British bands.
3: Sure.

0: Peter Criss, Gene Simmons, and Paul Stanley started rehearsing as a trio in late 1972. The Spaceman, Ace Frehley, joined the lineup on guitar in January of 1973. And that's when the foursome adopted the Kiss moniker and introduced their now famous logo. Here's Paul Stanley.
1: There were a lot of great bands that I had the good fortune of seeing, whether it was Humble Pie, who I thought was really a template in some way, surprisingly, for Kiss, a band that really preached rock and roll, you know, to the congregation. Steve Marriott would be up there just wailing away, and it was like testifying. There were two guitars that were like forming one big guitar. That's what I always wanted Kiss to be. So Humble Pie, Zeppelin, I saw Derek and the Dominoes, I saw Hendrix with Noel Redding and Mitch Mitchell. You know, I saw pretty much everybody that was on the scene. So I wanted us to take that whole thing a step further. I think we always considered ourselves a British band. We were proud to be American, but our heart and soul was in England. So we just wanted to take what we had seen another step forward. You know, we were a very popular band very quickly in New York, although we weren't part of the scene. The New York Dolls owned the scene, so to speak. But the Dolls, like a lot of other bands, spent more time hanging out in clubs than practicing. They looked great, but in some ways their music became the soundtrack for their clothes. We were about something else. We were practicing 6 days a week and real serious about taking over the world, not taking over a club.
0: And the Kiss makeup and characters, question mark? Paul Stanley says that was also inspired by British bands like the Beatles and the Stones. Okay.
1: We wanted Kiss to be bigger and more spectacular and over the top than anything we had seen. And we wanted to do something that we loved. Coming up with the four characters and the very identifiable makeup in some ways was more tied to the British bands than anything else. It was more an extension of those four mop tops in collarless suits or you know, the Stones or the Who, where you looked at a band and knew who was in that band. So it really grew out of that. It was just taken to another degree. But the whole idea was to make a band of individuals. You know, for better or worse, you could take a picture of Kiss anywhere in the world and say to somebody, who is that? And they would know it's Kiss. Those figures, those images have become icons.

0: goes wild. That's Black Diamond from Kiss Alive. And yes, that is Peter Criss doing some lead vocal duty along with Paul Stanley. That song closed out the band's self-titled debut studio album and also closed out each live show recorded for the Kiss Alive album. You can't tell from the sound of the explosive pyro at the end there. I'm Nick Carter, and Off the Record is being brought to you by Progressive Insurance. 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Coming up, the first Kiss concert, the first Kiss glitter t-shirts, and the making of the first Kiss album. Paul Stanley and Peter Criss share the deets next.
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0: I'm Nick Carter, and you're listening to the mellow sounds of Kiss Off the Record. Kiss played their first live show in January of 1973 at the Popcorn Club in Queens, New York. Here's Paul Stanley.
10: If we had had 30 people there, I would have felt like we were playing Madison Square Garden. We had a bartender and about six other people. And we were playing Strutter and Deuce and She and all those songs. And you know, when you love what you're doing and you believe in it, you look at those times and go, we're going to look back on these days at some point and really have a lot of great memories of them. So the bottom line, the key thing in life to me is, you know, have fun. If you have fun, everything else will follow.

just happened. It was magic. It was like chemistry. It really is. I noticed in all bands, there's a chemistry. It is. It just is. And we had this four so different guys from four different planets that gelled for some reason on the stage. When we got together, it was strictly, we all thought the same. It was all the same page. And it was magic. And still is whenever we get

0: 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He's worth the deuce.
1: Gene Simmons wrote Deuce before Kiss was even a thought. Gene says it was inspired by the Rolling Stones song Bitch. But Strutter? Oh, that was written by Gene Simmons and Paul Stanley.
2: Strutter was kind of like a snapshot of New York. There were strutters everywhere. These women just fishnet stockings and high heels and skirts that didn't look like much more than a thick belt. You know, women walking around with that attitude, you know. Everybody, you know, said she's looking good, and the lady knows it's understood. You know, it was real.

0: Kiss recorded their self-titled debut album at Bell Sound Studios in New York City in October of 1973, and they launched their first full-blown North American tour in February of 1974, just a few days before the album's release. I'm Nick Carter. When Kiss Off the Record returns, Paul Stanley's first rock anthem, and the song that made Peter Criss's mother cry. Oh, don't cry, cat mom.
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0: Yeah, I'm the one invention they don't want to claim credit for. After the release of the first two Kiss albums, their label Casablanca Records was running out of money. Really? I thought disco paid really well. And they were desperate for a hit. So they forced the band back into the studio in early 1975 with almost no budget and very little time to make Dress to Kill. Now that came out in March, and despite the rushed circumstances and sessions, Dress to Kill unknowingly contained what would become one of the band's most important songs, an anthem, if you will. As my good friend Paul Stanley would say, let's rock and roll out!
12: Well, it's funny because when I started writing Rock and Roll All Night, there was no such thing as a rock anthem. There weren't really songs that were thought of as rock anthems. Afterwards, it became really the norm for bands to have a song, you know, that kind of epitomized their point of view and the fans. But it was fairly uncommon. I remember Neil Bogart, who was the president of Casablanca Records at the time, took us into his office and said, you guys need an anthem. And it was like, huh? I said, what's an anthem? He said, it would be a song that really epitomizes and states who you guys are, what you stand for, and what your fans stand for. And I went, ah, okay, I got it. And I went back to the Hyatt on Sunset, which was then the Continental Hyatt House. And I remember going into my room with my guitar, sitting for a little while, and just like it was meant to be, just going, I wanna rock and roll all night and party every day. And I went and knocked on Gene's door and said, what do you think of this? And he said, oh, that's really cool. I have a song called Drive Me Wild. And that had the verses, you show us everything you've got. And we put them together. And that was Rock and Roll All Night. And so help me, it wasn't until Kiss Alive came out that I saw, Jesus, you know, this is truly becoming the rock and roll national anthem.

0: production prestidigitation. That's a really fancy word for magic from Eddie Kramer. And a few of those infamous overdubs in the studio, the live version of Rock and Roll All Night from Kiss Alive, became the band's first top 20 hit in a decided effort to build on that momentum. The band opted to work with Bob Ezrin on their next studio album, Destroyer. Now, Destroyer was the first Kiss album to feature outside musicians and sound effects and strings and other production flourishes thanks to Bob Ezrin's influence. And while it was Detroit Rock City that was released as the first official single in early 1975, it was the B-side, a ballad called Beth, sung by drummer Peter Criss, that unexpectedly caught fire at radio. Oh, radio ruins everything. Here's Peter Criss.
1: That was written during Chelsea, and it was written as a joke, actually, about the guitarist's wife's name was Beck, and she'd call rehearsal constantly, and we couldn't get anything done. So Stan and I, as a joke, wrote, you know, Beck's calling, and you can't get to the phone, you're trying to, and then it got more and more serious, and then the band broke up, but we still kept connected. Stan Penich, who passed on, who wrote most of all my songs with me on all my albums, and he and I got more serious with it, and we took it down to a ballad, but did not change the name. When I met Bob Ezrin and played it for him, he loved it. He said, but we can't use this name. I got a better name. Let's try Beth. And so Bob Ezrin came up with Beth, and then all of it fell into place, and he said, I'm going to put the New York Philharmonic on it, and this is going to be a really great ballad. And the rest is history. I want a People's Choice for it.
0: Shortly after Beth took home the People's Choice Award for Best Song in 1977, wow, the 70s were weird, Kiss found themselves headlining New York's Madison Square Garden. Here's Peter Criss.
1: My dream in life was to play there. You know, actually, it was just to get a little gold 45 record. It was really what I wanted in life. I never expected to sell 80 million records and be at whatever we're called, icons, which I don't know what that's about, but that's what we're called. And, you know, I remember coming on the stage at Madison Square Garden, and my mom and dad, rest their souls, were sitting to the left of me, and they were sitting there, and I came out and I sat down and I sang Beth, and the house came down, and I dedicated it to her, and she was bawling her eyes out, and so was my dad. And it was a moment that I just knew I was in heaven, man. I just felt like I couldn't get any higher on any drug or any liquor or anything in this world than what I was for that moment, and I knew I made it.

0: Kiss was voted the number one band in America by the Gallup poll in June of 1977. Kissteria was in full effect, but unfortunately it proved to be too much for the band. I'm guessing the drugs and alcohol had a little something to do with that as well, but I digress. Drummer Peter Criss left in 1980. Ace Frehley left in 82. And though Paul Stanley and Gene Simmons soldiered on, Kiss ended up playing their last show in full makeup in June of 1983. Or did they? I'm Nick Carter. Coming up, the original Kiss lineup reunites. Paul Stanley remembers the massive 1996 reunion tour off the record.
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0: Do you remember where your Kiss Army membership card is, soldier? I'm not telling you where I keep mine. Nick Carter, this is Off the Record. So in August of 1995, Kiss recorded an MTV Unplugged special and had the original guitarist Ace Frehley and original drummer Peter Criss join them at the end for two songs. The fan and media response was massive and, of course, sparked serious rumors about a full reunion with the original lineup. Then at the Grammys in February 1996, Kiss appeared in full makeup for the first time in 13 years, and yes, a frenzy ignited. The hype was indeed real. Fans became completely unglued a few weeks later when Kiss held a press conference aboard the USS Intrepid aircraft carrier to officially announce the Alive Worldwide Tour, a full-scale reunion with all four original members in makeup and costumes for the first time since 1979. It was bananas. Here's Paul Stanley.
9: The reunion tour was amazing in a different way because when the first huge success came, I was 22 years old. As much as I enjoyed it, there really was a time before the reunion tour where I kind of looked back on it and thought, you know, I had a great time, but, you know, there were certain elements of it that I didn't really grasp. And to be lucky enough to have it all come back, I mean, bigger than ever. You know, when people talk about the 70s being, you know, the golden years or anything, let me tell you something. In more ways than one, the 90s became Fort Knox. I mean, besides being on the cover of Forbes, which I, in my wildest dreams, couldn't imagine, to be able to go out and revisit, you know, the chemistry of the original lineup and pick up where we left off was, I can only say, glorious. I mean, it was astounding. You know, there weren't enough days in a week, in a month, in a year to do the shows that we had available to us. I mean, we did 250 shows in a year and then just kept going. I mean, we were on cloud nine.

0: Kiss manager Bill O'Coin and Neil Bogart, the head of Casablanca Records, launched the band's merchandising on the heels of Kiss Alive's popularity. And less than 2 years later, Kiss forged new ground in rock when they partnered with Howard Marks Advertising, who aggressively expanded their licensing strategy. No band had ever treated or tried merchandising at this scale. It was literally unprecedented. At the peak of 70s Kiss, they had over 3,000 officially licensed products on the market. Maybe you had a couple of these notable and highly collectible items. An original 1977 Mego action figure, or a lunchbox, or maybe one of the 1977 Marvel Kiss comic books, famously advertised as containing members of the band's blood mixed into the ink. Here's Paul Stanley.
1: It was never the plan, but in the same token, it should never have been stopped. Things take a natural course and you can fight them, and I don't necessarily think that that's the way to go. Merchandise comes about and came about with us because people wanted it. When we first started putting out t-shirts and belt buckles, critics and other bands just gave us scathing, you know, comments about how it wasn't a credible thing to do. Basically, what it meant was they couldn't do it because nobody wanted their t-shirts or belt buckles. But the truth is, who are we to deny fans what they want? We'd be idiots to put something out that people don't buy. You know, some people have issues with merchandise, and I understand it, but credibility is something for you to come to terms with, not me. If I'm not credible according to your terms, that has more to do with you than with me. I'm fine. If

0: I'm a musician. I got to work. I got to eat. I got to play. Even if the fact I'm not to make money, but the fact to just do it, it's because that's what I do. It's what God gave me. He blessed me with a talent. I can't drill a hole in your wall. I don't have to put a nail in a friggin' wall. I can't do a lot of things that a lot of men do, but I could write you a song, and I could sing to you, and I could play my drums, and that's what I do, and I'll do that until they put me away, I guess, you know.
1: And I guess Kiss had a little too much fun in Vegas last year because they're back for another Kiss cruise, landlocked in Vegas, meaning they're not going anywhere. November 13th through the 15th, Sin City belongs to the Kiss Army once again, with Paul Stanley and Gene Simmons headlining Saturday night with a full unmasked Kiss show. Retirement? Yeah, apparently it comes with a Vegas residency every now and then. 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Protect your family, your phone, and your furry friends with life, electronic device, and pet health insurance. They got you covered, man. Off the Record was written and produced by Stacey Power. Production and engineering by Brett Abbott. I'm Nick Carter. Follow me on X and Instagram. And I'm on Threads, too. When I figure out how to work that, I'll follow you back. At The Notorious N.I.K. Gonna see you next time. Off the Record.
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0: Jets and the Blackhearts, I love rock and roll. It's KDUX, the rock of the coast. Good thing to do on the best of Thursday.
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0: Yeah, it's pure talent. Absolute pure talent. Best of Thursday show. That means we're day before the weekend. A lot of stuff to get to, including people are obsessed with this brand new product called toilet shoes. We'll tell you what that is on the way. How you'd react if you walk out your front door and see an alligator, or a snake for that matter. I mean, it happens in other parts of the country. And it's KDUX Rock News. Bob Seger with some new songs on a re-release of an album. We'll check in with that. First time we've heard Bob in a while. And we're going to celebrate the birthday one Slash here this morning at KDUX, the Rock of the Coast. Morning.

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0: Back in Black from AC/DC. Title track, the 1980 classic. Not a bad song, not a skippable song at all on that one. One of the great rock records of all time. And really, that was sort of a triumph. It was definitely a triumph at the time. Brand new lead singer. Nobody knew really what to expect. And monumental success for AC/DC. Brings us 2026 here, and just a couple of weeks away, they're going to be playing Vancouver, BC, which could be the final show ever in the Northwest for AC/DC. I have no reason to think otherwise. I think this will be it. Another KDUX Rock News, Bob Seger is back. He's set to release a remastered and expanded issue of his Face the Promise album, which came out 20 years ago. He's added 4 new songs on the album. And this marks the million-selling comeback album's first ever vinyl pressing and first appearance on streaming services. So a couple of firsts there for Bob. That'll be due September 18th. Pre-ordering underway for that one, Bob Seger. That's a great one. Got a KDUX and a rock on the coast. We got a thunderstorm in the forecast. Warmer temperatures here, but red flag warning, conditions for fire danger. We'll take a look at that here in just a few. KDUX.
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0: Well, seeing some showers here in the forecast, as you can tell. 40% chance that thunderstorm's possible. So with that thunder and lightning, there's a red flag warning, which means that fire danger has increased. And the conditions with the wind are kind of ripe for fire spreading quickly. So that fire danger, the red flag warning, continues until 10 p.m. tonight. Even though it's been raining a little bit, still got that red flag warning. Otherwise, it looks like partly cloudy skies as we get into the weekend with some chance of showers, though. Cooler temperatures, definitely. And here at the Rock of the Coast, kind of warm, 61 degrees. Some stories of the twisted and bizarre. We're going to start off with one that's called a brand new obsession. Toilet shoes. The new thing we'll tell you about. On KDUX, the Rock of the Coast, on the way.

0: Radioactive is the firm short-lived project for Bad Company's Paul Rodgers and Jimmy Page of Led Zeppelin. Did last but a couple of albums, and according to Paul, it was never really meant to last more than a couple of albums, but he says he's open to it at some point. Been a long time, been 40 years. So it's possible, I guess. And 23 in front of 7 o'clock here, KDUX on the Best of Thursday, day before the weekend. And the stories of the twisted and bizarre this morning, well, this certainly qualifies. 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Evidently, you wear them, and, experts say it's important for our bodies to perform well as we go to the bathroom. And evidently, it's all about, I guess, positioning and leverage. 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It's a real thing. And they sell out quickly, toilet shoes. I mean, you're going to take those into a restaurant with you and go, I'll be right back. I've got to take these shoes with me, though. All right. Well, what I love about living in Grays Harbor is we have animals all over the place, but I mean nothing really that can attack you for the most part. Well, in Palm Bay, Florida, in this particular area of Florida, alligators kind of show up on your front porch.
1: The shock factor is jaw-dropping and unexpected for sure. And if we didn't get that security alert to our cell phones, who knows what would have happened. I've been terrified. I've been looking over my shoulders, head on a swivel, just making sure I don't get attacked, the dog doesn't get attacked because that's my baby. Waiting, just chilling, dead still, didn't make a peep until the flashlights. It was exactly 7'6". That's the first time it actually was that comfortable to get that close to residents and pets.
0: Yeah, you know, I step out my front porch in Central Park. I've had raccoon on the porch. I've had a possum there, squirrel. Not an alligator. I mean, an alligator. It's a prehistoric beast, basically, on your front porch. So a trapper caught it and released it into the wild. The homeowners are used to seeing gators by the ponds, but not that close. It's like, you know what? No. I mean, you got a prehistoric beast on your porch. It's like, I'm going to find a new place to live.
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0: Guns N' Roses. You can be mine. KDUX The Rock of the Coast. Guitar player Slash celebrates his 61st birthday today. Born on this day, Saul Hudson. We know affectionately as Slash from GNR. And at KDUX The Rock of the Coast, here 7 minutes in front of 7 o'clock this morning. We have some cloudy skies. A little cooler is the forecast today, but some thunderstorms and some thunder and lightning creating some fire conditions this morning. We'll check in with that coming up. And the latest from ABC.
1: From ABC News, Wall Street Now. A lackluster day on the trading floor found the NASDAQ composite slipping just over 0.5% yesterday and the S&P giving up 0.14%. The Dow Jones finished flat and futures for all three point to a lower opening today. The last 3 months were good for Alphabet. The parent to Google and YouTube posted earnings of $112 billion in the last quarter, up from $28 billion a year before, driven partly by Alphabet's investment in SpaceX. The Senate Commerce Committee has advanced a bipartisan bill aimed at strengthening a ban on Chinese cars being sold in the U.S. But Senator Ted Cruz, the chairman, sees an unintended consequence in the fine print. The bill could bar Mercedes-Benz from the U.S. Hoping to avoid cyclosporiasis by eating at home? Well, now you have to check the pantry for Amy's Kitchen low-sodium organic lentil soup. The company that makes it is recalling over 15,000 cases because of a defect that could increase the risk of spoilage. Jim Ryan, ABC News.
0: At KDUX Sports this morning, Sal Stewart hit the go-ahead three-run home run in the seventh, and the Reds beat the Mariners 5-3 on Wednesday. The Mariners now a full game behind Texas in the AL West, sitting at the number two spot. So, travel day for the Mariners. They're going to go to Texas, take on the Rangers in game one of a four-game series. Big series for the Mariners, to say the least. 4 o'clock pregame on Friday. We're going to do 5:05 for the first pitch. You'll hear that across the hallway on KXRO. Well, the Boston Red Sox were on a heck of a streak, but that ended at the hands of the Baltimore Orioles yesterday. They ended the Boston Red Sox franchise-tying 15-game winning streak. 15-game winning streak. Isn't that incredible? It was Boston's first loss since a 10-2 setback against the Nationals at Fenway on the 1st of July. I was actually there for the game on Tuesday. Boston and the Nationals. Yeah, quinky-dink. And a coastal weather forecast for today. We are going to see some showers here, 40%. At the chance of showers, rain will continue into the weekend. It looks like slight chance of showers Saturday and Sunday, but we've got the red flag warning that'll continue through tonight, which means conditions for fire danger with the wind picking up and dry conditions there. And here at KDUX, we've got 61 degrees in South Aberdeen.
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0: That's Once Bitten, Twice Shy from Great Whites. 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
0: Best of Thursday did for the weekend. A lot of stuff going on this weekend. We'll tell you about it. Come up here in just a little bit. And it looks like the weather forecast is going to kind of obey, I guess, a little bit. We do have a red flag warning today, so increased fire danger in the forecast. So the possibility today. But wet, little showers. What to get to? Well, there's a German deer calling competition. Oh, you want to see the champion is with this? We'll take a look at our stories, the twisted and bizarre, for you straight ahead this one. And the world's longest foosball table. Have you ever wondered, man, I wonder who has the world's longest foosball table? I will tell you. Plus, KDUX Rock News' Bob Seger announces he's got some new songs to be on a re-release. We'll take a look at that coming up for you. On the Rock of the Coast, it's one.

KDUX Rolling Stones. New interview with Mick Jagger says what he thought about aging, and he says there's nothing good about it. I hear you, buddy. Nothing at all. 17 after 7 with the Rock of the Coast.

0: Horses from Def Leppard's Euphoria album, kind of a latter day hit for the band from 1999. We got a new song they're performing in concert called Rejoice, which is part of just a CD single release. And lead singer Joe Elliott says they've got about 17, 18 songs already to go for a new Def Leppard album, which they say hopes to be out in 2027, continuing on with their tour. At 7:21 here at the Rock of the Coast this morning, Bob Seger News. Bob is back with four new songs. It'll be part of a 20th anniversary edition of his Face the Promise album. He's added four new songs to it. So it'll be the first ever vinyl pressing and first ever appearance on streaming services. Pre-ordering has started now. It's going to be coming out on the 18th of September. Face the Promise, the expanded edition. It's been a while since we've heard from Bob, so that is great news. Also great news, getting rid of daylight saving time. What do you think about that? As you can see and feel things as summer gets closer to the end, starting to get a little darker there. And there people want to get rid of it. Yours truly is one of those. Well, there's bipartisan legislation that has been introduced to permanently make daylight saving time a permanent deal. Lock the clock, they say, and I am down with it. You've got our Senator Patty Murray and Florida Senator Rick Scott introducing the bipartisan legislation. Looking forward to that. So enough of this changing the clock back and forth. Crazy. Absolutely crazy. This weekend, some big events. Monster trucks coming to town. Yes, going to be a lot of fun. Grace Harbor Raceway. That'll be tomorrow night and Saturday. Monster Jam. It's always a lot of fun. Maybe the big old monster truck side by side. Two nights. 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GraceHarborRaceway.com for that. Hog Wild Weekend, big motorcycle rally. You're going to see those probably roll into town today, I would imagine. And the Grace Harbor Expo, the Preparedness Expo, is going to be on Saturday, 10 to 2. We'll see you there at the Olympic Gateway Plaza in Aberdeen. Lots of fun stuff, food, freebies, demonstration, dunk tank, all kinds of fun stuff. So KDUX or PA on the best of Thursday. We'll take a look at our coastal weather. Next.
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7: KTUX Coastal Weather on the Rock of the Coast.
0: Yes, a little shower here in the forecast. Thunderstorms as well. Because of that lightning and thunderstorms possible, there is a red flag warning, which is increased fire danger. That's up till 10 p.m. tonight. But as the forecast gets into Friday, we're going to see some fog in the morning, partly sunny skies for tomorrow, 72 for the high. And into the weekend, looks like we're going to see about a 50% chance of some rain or showers and about 40%. In some capacity on Sunday. So it could be a little rain coming up this weekend. At KDUX, we have 61 degrees here at the Rock of the Coast. Thanks for joining us, PA, the KDUX Morning Show. And one from Bob Seger's Night Moves.

I woke last night to the sound of thunder. How far off, I sat and wondered. Started humming a song from 1962. Ain't it funny how the night moves, when you just don't seem to have as much to lose. Strange how the night moves, with autumn closing in.

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Lenny Kravitz on the Rock of the Coast. 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

The Chain, Fleetwood Mac, 104.7 KDUX, the Rocket Coast, 7:40 time on Thursday's show with the stories of Twisted and Bizarre this morning. There's a brand new trend. Evidently, it's stealing used cooking oil. So there's a trend in New York. Thieves are siphoning used cooking oil from local restaurants. Apparently, this is the type of oil is valuable because they recycle it into renewable fluids. But every restaurant I know has a problem getting rid of it. But I don't know. At least three people have been arrested. So maybe it's like the next catalytic converter. I'd like to start a rumor about broken computer monitors being the next hot commodity. Come by KDUX, grab a couple of those in the back room. But, oh my God. Well, I also heard a few contestants of this year's German deer calling competition. This is wild. Evidently, it's an 800-year-old tradition.

0: deep-throating a wooden tube. I'm a little uncomfortable watching this whole thing transpire, and I don't really know who won.
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9: 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A huge thanks to Five Star Dealerships, your Grays Harbor PUD, The Roof Doctor, and Olympia Auto Sales for joining the Rock of the Coast KDUX to sponsor this year's community-minded message. And we'll see you at the Back to School Marketplace. It is the Rock of the Coast. Katie.

0: Heartbreakers from the Echo album, Free Girl Now, one of the first actually to be available for a downloadable free MP3 on the internet. So back in 1999, is not too far. I don't think it's that long ago. I guess, what now, 27 years, I guess. And at KDOX, the Rock of the Coast, here we got about 7:53 of the time. 61 degrees, a little shower in South Aberdeen. That's going to be the forecast for most of the day here. About 40% chance of rain. And we're going to take a look at the latest here from ABC this morning.
1: ABC News, I'm Sherry Preston. Global oil prices jumping again. Brent crude now back to $100 a barrel after President Trump's latest threats against Iran. And his new warning this morning against the Iran-backed Houthi rebels. He says there will be, in his words, major military punishment if the rebels keep attacking ships. They've already targeted a pair of Saudi oil tankers. Iran also firing shots at countries around the Middle East. ABC's Martha Raddatz.
2: Overnight here in Jordan, 6 Iranian missiles and 4 drones were intercepted. And the Kuwaiti army says drones were intercepted there as well.
1: Applications for unemployment benefits tumbled last week. The Labor Department says first-time claims dropped by 22,000. They're lowest level in more than 50 years. Tropical storm Bertha marching through the Gulf after hitting the Louisiana coast with rain, winds, and flooding. It could hit the Texas coast later today. Google now on the hook for $1 billion antitrust fine from Europe. This is ABC News.
0: Yeah, KDOX Sports. Final game of that 3-game series went to the Cincinnati Reds yesterday, and Sal Stewart hitting the go-ahead 3-run home run in the 7th. And the Reds beat the Mariners to take the series 2-1 and 5-3 final score. So the Mariners now a full game behind Texas in the AL West, in which they play in a 4-game series starting tomorrow on the road. Be a great time to make up some ground there. Well, the Baltimore Orioles ended Boston's franchise record 15-game winning streak yesterday. Oh, imagine that. They were in quite a roll. From going to be, they originally were like a last place team for most of the season, now they've crawled up to number 3 in the division. It was Boston's first loss since a 10-2 setback at the Washington Nationals at Fenway Park on the 1st of July. And a coastal weather forecast for us for today. We're going to see some cloudy skies, showers, about 40% for us for today. Thunderstorms this morning and a red flag warning, which means possibility of critical fire danger there up till about 10 p.m. tonight. Due to that lightning, careful out there. 61 at the Rock of the Coast this morning.
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Misty Mountain Hop is Led Zeppelin from the infamous Led Zeppelin Forge. KDUX, the rock of the coast. 8 minutes after 8 o'clock, birthday time. If you know somebody celebrating, you text me. The KDUX text line is open and working. 360-532-1047 is KDUX line. We'll celebrate your birthdays today, just like we will these folks that are celebrating. Happy birthday wishes go to Jason Whited. Jason, happy birthday to you, celebrating his birthday today. Birthday wishes go to Arlene O'Connor. Happy birthday to Arlene. Other birthdays, happy birthday wishes go to Allison Prawl. Happy birthday, Allison. Philip Roberts, celebrate his birthday as well as Travis Hayes and Lucy Axtall. Hopefully I'm pronouncing that correctly. And happy birthday to you one and all. And if we missed you, you can text us on the KDUX text line. Gladly read off those birthdays for you on KDUX. Celebrity B-Days today, we've got David Essex, the singer, 79. John Hall, the singer of Orleans, is 78. Actor Woody Harrelson, 65 today. Actor Eric LaSalle is 64. Marlon Wayans, very funny guy, 54 today. The birthdays, actress Catherine Hahn, also very funny lady. He's been in a ton of movies, Anchorman, Step Brothers, 53. Alison Krauss, the singer and violinist, is 55 today. And we have the one and only Saul Hudson. His mom calls him Saul. He'd probably prefer us to call him Slash. Celebrates his 61st birthday today. And we'll get to another classic Guns N' Roses for you here on the Rock of the Coast. It's Slash's birthday. We're going to get to the Night Train from Appetite for Destruction.

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0: rocker Sammy Hagar from the Standing Hampton album, KDUX, the Rock of the Coastal Fall, Love Again, and a KDUX with PA. Thanks for joining us here on Thursday. Best of Thursday show, the day before the weekend. And the KDUX sports machine this morning. We've got the Seattle Mariners day off. They're on the road. They're going to take on the Texas Rangers, who are now a full game ahead of them at first place in the AL West. As the Seattle Mariners lost the second game of a three-game series to the Cincinnati Reds yesterday by score 5-3. So on the road they go. Four-game series starts tomorrow, and that'll be a pre-game show that'll start at 4. 5:05 will be first pitch. It'll be great to make up some ground against the Texas Rangers in this four-game series. Well, the Boston Red Sox had a heck of a run there, but the Baltimore Orioles ended Boston's franchise record-tying 15-game winning streak. That's behind Kyle Brandish's six innings of one-run ball as he defeated the Red Sox 5-1 in the nightcap of a doubleheader last night. God, 15-game winning streak. Incredible. Elsewhere, baseball players have proposed expanding the eligibility for the amateur draft rather than decreasing it, maintaining 20 rounds of selections and moving it back to June. That's another signal the sport is heading into a labor confrontation in the offseason, something we don't like to see. Well, the Hockey Diversity Alliance is adding a football element to its Youth Summerfest in Toronto this weekend. Former NFL running back Marshawn Lynch will be the special guest. Aside from competing in a celebrity ball hockey game, he will be there kind of teaching the clinic that's being held. He'll be there part of a coach as well. So the HDA was launched by current and former NHL players to speak out and to try and bring a diverse element to hockey. So our KDUX Sports Show, our Rock of the Coast, coastal area weather. And that red flag warning coming up.
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0: Some cloudy skies, patchy fog here this morning, low clouds. And we're going to see a 40% chance of rain, otherwise mostly cloudy skies today. So we do have the red flag warning, which is in effect until 10 p.m. tonight, which says the critical fire weather conditions could cause some fires, or could stoke those the fire possibility, which could spread quickly. Outdoor burning not recommended, according to the National Weather Service. Otherwise, it'll be till 10 p.m. tonight. Back to cloudy skies by tomorrow. Lower 70s into the weekend. And it looks like some rain and showers, though, this weekend. About 40%, 50% chance of rain in there. 61 degrees. They call that overcast here at KDUX. 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
1: Rumors spreading round in that Texas town, about the shack outside the games. And you know what I'm talking about. Just let me know if you wanna go to that home out on the range. They got a lot of nice girls.

0: Man, You Shook Me All Night Long, AC/DC, KDUX, The Rock of the Coast. And you know they'll do that song coming up in Vancouver, BC on 13th of August. Thursday night show for AC/DC on what will be the last show in the Northwest on this tour, or could be all told together. Just don't know. They're saying it's powering up for the last time. So it's the last time, the last time. Could be AC/DC in Vancouver, BC, just a few weeks away. KDUX, The Rock of the Coast, Tuesday with PA and the Not Headline News.
1: This is Not Headline News. It's National Lemon Day, so congrats to everyone who owns a Cybertruck. Slash turns 61 today. He'll need to get a slice of his birthday cake before Axl Rose eats all of it. A man dressed as a mime was arrested on a Massachusetts hiking trail. Reached for comment, the man said, experts say 5 cups of coffee a day may decrease heart disease risk. It also helps you stay awake during AA meetings. I've heard. And New Jersey was hit by a tornado outbreak. The winds were so strong that people as far away as Pennsylvania reported finding pinky rings. This is Not Headline News.
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6: 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These shows begin Saturday at 11 and Sunday at 11. Don't miss a Hog Wild Weekend at the Ocean Shores Convention Center this Friday through Sunday.
0: Just 6 days until the Grace Harbor County Fair. 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

0: bed wraps, Sturgis gear, and more. 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

0: smoking in the boys' room, Motley Crue, the Rock of the Coast, KDUX, having a great time. They just kicked off their Carnival of Sins 2 tour. That'll bring them to the Northwest on September 26th, Saturday night, at Ridgefield, Washington, with Extreme and Tesla. That'll be a nice package tour. So I don't know if there are tickets. I think there's still some tickets available. Yeah, some lawn seats for that show. And we've got our KDUX Summer Concert Blast. I'm going to dole out some more tickets tomorrow on Friday at all the shows we're sending you to. So make sure you enter to win. Let's take a look at the latest here from ABC.
1: ABC News, I'm Sherry Preston. The Iranian-backed Houthi rebels in Yemen said they've attacked two Saudi oil tankers in the Red Sea, that leaving open the possibility of a new front in the Iran war. ABC's Martha Raddatz has more from Amman, Jordan, as the military conducted its 12th straight night of strikes against Iran.
2: Video posted online is said to be at a border crossing between Iran and Iraq, showing people screaming and running away on the Iraqi side. The U.S. has not acknowledged this specific strike. The Iranians say two people were killed. Human rights activists in Iran say there's been nearly 3,700 casualties since February.
1: A federal judge will today sentence Vance Bolter, who shot and killed Minnesota State Rep. Melissa Hortman and her husband last year. Child car seat maker Evenflo is recalling almost 60,000 child seats as a defect can cause the headrest to shift unexpectedly and increases the risk of an injury. This is ABC News.
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0: 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A huge thanks to Five Star Dealerships, Your Grace Harbor PUD, The Roof Doctor, and Olympia Auto Sales for joining the Rock of the Coast KDUX to sponsor this year's community-minded message. 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

Rock of the Coast, 104.7 KDUX Aerosmiths. I don't want to miss a thing. Just after 9 o'clock here with PA on the Best of Thursday show, we are going to roll out what is going on this weekend, what our weather forecast looks like for it. We will do that, plus a brand new trend that we are seeing. We'll see if this sticks around on the way on the Rock of the Coast.

0: Might as well jump Van Halen from 1984 on KDUX, the Rock of the Coast. New era, really, for Van Halen at the time of the popularity of that album, but it would be short-lived. As we know, that current lineup would not last after the tour. It would be a whole new era for Van Halen. It's KDUX here at PA. Thanks for joining us here at the Rock of the Coast. Brand new trend, stealing used cooking oil. That's... In New York, there's thieves that are siphoning used cooking oil from local restaurants. Apparently, this type of oil is valuable because it can be recycled into renewable fuels. Seems like you need a lot of that. So I don't know if this is like the new catalytic converter, but if you've got used cooking oil, watch out.
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0: Throw the Page, Bob Seger, and the Silver Bullet Band, KDUX, the Rock of the Coast. Bob is back. Well, at least he's expanding his 2006 album, Face the Promise, with four new songs that are going to be included in on this. So this is the first time ever on vinyl and the first time ever on streaming services for the million-selling comeback album, Face the Promise. Great album. Four new songs on that when it comes out. That'll be in September, on September 20th, when they reissue that. It's KDUX, the Rock of the Coast.
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0: Magic Man is Heart on 104.7 KDUX, along with Poison before that, Ride the Wind. Lead singer Brent Michaels had to go in for emergency kidney stone surgery. If you've ever had kidney stones, can you imagine having kidney stones be so large they have to go in and do surgery? Oh, I can feel it. I had small kidney stones several years ago, and that was painful. Can't imagine getting surgery, so... rest up, get well soon to Brett Michaels. It's KDUX out of PA. Seattle Mariners off today. They're going to be hitting the road for a four-game series with the Texas Rangers as those two teams battle it out for who's the top of the AL West. We'll take a look at the latest here from ABC News.
1: ABC News, I'm Sherry Preston. Despite the U.S. bombardment of Iran, Iran is not backing down, once again threatening oil tankers in the Strait of Hormuz. Houthi rebels hitting two Saudi oil tankers who are carrying oil through the Red Sea route. Here's ABC's Karen Travers.
2: This could be a potential significant escalation or another move in all of this conflict in the region. The president says that the United States is going to inflict, quote, major military punishment on both Iran and the Houthis if this were to happen again, saying he will hold Iran responsible because the Houthis are a proxy surrogate group of Iran.
1: Initial claims for unemployment benefits took an unexpected plunge last week, applications falling by about 22,000 to the lowest number in almost 50 years. Heavy rains and flooding threatening almost the entire state of North Carolina. Heavy flooding's already blown through parts of West Virginia, and the region could get more rain for the rest of the week. This is ABC News.
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4: I just can't stay quiet, Marty. 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

It's Tom Sawyer from Rush on KDUX, the Rock of the Coast, and the more Rock Workday, just after 10 o'clock. Classic cuts from Bad Company, The Police, and Led Zeppelin.

0: Journey Separate Ways on KDUX, the Rock of the Coast. Well, they're supposedly on the farewell tour as Journey, but really, will it be? We have a feeling Neil Sean, the guitar player, probably will keep on in some capacity. Maybe not as Journey, but we'll see. Also in the set, Rolling Stones with Can't You Hear Me Knockin'. Rolling Stones eyeing a 2027 tour in support of the number one album, Foreign Tongues, just released a couple of weeks ago. At the Rock of the Coast, KDUX with PA, we welcome you to the day before the weekend.
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0: cut from Eric Clapton's Just One Night, cover Cocaine, KDUX, the best classic rock. We've got the monster trucks in town. Grace Harbor Raceway coming up tomorrow night and Saturday. Grace Harbor Raceway in Elma. That's going to be a lot of fun. And pretty soon, next week, it is the Grace Harbor County Fair.
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2: Hey, I'm State Representative Joel McIntyre.
3: And this is State Representative Jim Walsh.
2: We're coming to you with a reminder that it's that time of year again. We are on the ballot for your vote.
3: We've been fighting for this area, for the 19th Legislative District, and we've been fighting effectively. 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
2: In the three terms that I've had the honor of serving this district, I've learned those skills. 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
3: We'll fight for you, Jim Walsh and Joel McIntyre.
2: Be sure to get out there and vote. Thank you.
4: Paid for by the committee to elect Joel McIntyre and Friends of Jim Walsh, Republican.
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0: Well, just about Seahawks season here. Talking to the Seahawks officials just yesterday, getting ready for our first game. It's going to be coming up, preseason game, in just a few weeks away. That'll be on August 15th for one of three preseason games that we'll have for you on the air right here on KDUX, the Hawk of the Coast.
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1: It's Bon Jovi. It's My Life. KDUX, the Rock of the Coast. The show's going great. Madison Square Garden in New York City is the band about ready to finish up their 9-night homestand there at MSG. Then they're going to head to the UK for a series of shows from Bon Jovi. What's next? We hope there'll be a series of dates added for this Forever tour. We'll wait and see. KDUX, you're on Thursday. Classic cuts from the Stones, straight ahead, Pearl Jam, and Boston.

0: UFOs too hot to handle? It's supposed to be a lot hotter yesterday, wasn't it? Supposed to get that 96 degrees. Didn't see it at all, thankfully. So a little cooler today, but we do have that thunder and lightning, thunderstorms that's going to be happening today, too. So we'll keep you posted on that. We'll take a look at our coastal forecast here in just a few. Classic cut from The Doors and one from Pearl Jam on the way.
1: Hey, it's State Representative Joel McIntyre.
2: And State Representative Jim Walsh.
1: The Constitution is the supreme law of the land. It is the Constitution that we have all sworn an oath to defend and uphold. However, in the last few years, we have seen some of the worst abuses of the Constitution in Washington State.
2: We defend the Washington State Constitution, its protection of a right to privacy, of a right to freedom of conscience, of a right to protect yourself and your home. And lately in Olympia, we've seen a lot of proposals that run against the Constitution. The state income tax proposal against the Constitution. This attack on sheriffs to decertify them against the Constitution. The raid on the cops and firefighters' pension against the Constitution. And I'm not even touching on your gun rights and other essential rights. We will stand for the Washington State Constitution.
1: Send us back to Olympia to stand up for the Constitution.
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0: is Pearl Jam with Breath on KDUX Signals motion picture soundtrack, Pearl Jam. Well, they're working on a follow-up to Dark Matter, their latest album, and reportedly they have found a drummer to fill the role of Matt Cameron. We just don't know the name of that person as of yet. We'll keep you updated. Happy birthday wishes go to Slash of Guns N' Roses today. We'll have a classic cut on the way.
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0: Just a Fool in the Rain from Led Zeppelin's Into the Outdoor on KDUX, the rock of the coast. Little Stones before that. And lunchtime, we've got the Classic Rock Cafe. Spodey serves it up on the way, three doors down.
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2: 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These shows begin Saturday at 11 and Sunday at 11. Don't miss a Hog Wild weekend at the Ocean Shores Convention Center this Friday through Sunday. Hey, take a walk on the wild side during Hog Wild in Ocean Shores. Montesano's The Wild Side is not closing during Hog Wild. They're temporarily relocating to the Napa in Hogan's Corner just before Ocean Shores. 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

0: Hey, you and Pink Floyd right here. 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
3: Hey, I'm State Representative Joel McIntyre.
4: And this is State Representative Jim Walsh.
3: We're coming to you with a reminder that it's that time of year again. We are on the ballot for your vote.
4: We've been fighting for this area, for the 19th Legislative District, and we've been fighting effectively. 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And that's what we bring to you, effective fighting in Olympia.
3: In the 3 terms that I've had the honor of serving this district, I've learned those skills. 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
4: We'll fight for you, Jim Walsh and Joel McIntyre.
3: Be sure to get out there and vote. Thank you.
5: Paid for by the committee to elect Joel McIntyre and Friends of Jim Walsh, Republican.
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12: 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The register is beeping, and
11: look at that, Marty! Score! It's a hole-in-one! I just can't stay quiet, Marty. Q-Mart is the best place to get savings on gas, groceries, beer, and liquor.
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0: 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We're going to see a chance of rain, mostly cloudy skies, partly sunny tomorrow. Saturday and Sunday, a chance of rain.
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1: Hey, I'm State Representative Joel McIntyre.
2: And this is State Representative Jim Walsh.
1: We're coming to you with a reminder that it's that time of year again. We are on the ballot for your vote.
2: We've been fighting for this area, for the 19th Legislative District, and we've been fighting effectively. But to fight for the people of this area, your legislators need to know how to fight. You need to know when to make a deal, when to not make a deal, when to be aggressive, when to be collegial. And that's what we bring to you, effective fighting in Olympia.
1: In the 3 terms that I've had the honor of serving this district, I've learned those skills. I've passed many bills, and many of my amendments have been adopted by the legislature. It's been my honor to fight on your behalf, and we're asking that we can continue to have that fight in Olympia.
2: We'll fight for you, Jim Walsh and Joel McIntyre.
1: Be sure to get out there and vote. Thank you.
3: Paid for by the committee to elect Joel McIntyre and Friends of Jim Walsh, Republican.
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10: Hey, it's State Representative Joel McIntyre.
11: And State Representative Jim Walsh.
10: The Constitution is the supreme law of the land. It is the Constitution that we have all sworn an oath to defend and uphold. However, in the last few years, we have seen some of the worst abuses of the Constitution in Washington State.
11: We defend the Washington State Constitution, its protection of a right to privacy, of a right to freedom of conscience, of a right to protect yourself and your home. And lately in Olympia, we've seen a lot of proposals that run against the Constitution. The state income tax proposal against the Constitution. This attack on sheriffs to decertify them against the Constitution. The raid on the cops and firefighters' pension against the Constitution. And I'm not even touching on your gun rights and other essential rights. We will stand for the Washington State Constitution.
10: Send us back to Olympia to stand up for the Constitution.
12: Paid for by the committee to elect Joel McIntyre and Friends of Jim Walsh, Republican.
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14: 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We're looking at a chance of rain, mostly cloudy skies today. We're seeing some partly sunny skies tomorrow. Saturday and Sunday, looking at a chance of rain, mostly cloudy skies.
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0: Oh, little bad co right there. Ready for Love. Hey, 1974 self-titled debut album for that. There it is. It is KDUX right here with Spody.
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0: 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We're going to see a chance of rain, mostly cloudy skies. Partly sunny tomorrow, Saturday and Sunday, a chance of rain.
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0: 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I need people to help run the information booth. I need volunteers. And it's only 2-hour shifts. 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You're more than welcome to work as much as you want. 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Hey, 2 hours of your time at an information booth. 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

0: Bruce Springsteen and A Hungry Heart right there off the 1980 The River album. 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
1: Hey, I'm State Representative Joel McIntyre.
2: And this is State Representative Jim Walsh.
1: We're coming to you with a reminder that it's that time of year again. We are on the ballot for your vote.
2: We've been fighting for this area, for the 19th Legislative District, and we've been fighting effectively. But to fight for the people of this area, your legislators need to know how to fight. You need to know when to make a deal, when to not make a deal, when to be aggressive, when to be collegial. And that's what we bring to you, effective fighting in Olympia.
1: In the three terms that I've had the honor of serving this district, I've learned those skills. I've passed many bills, and many of my amendments have been adopted by the legislature. It's been my honor to fight on your behalf, and we're asking that we can continue to have that fight in Olympia.
2: We'll fight for you, Jim Walsh and Joel McIntyre.
1: Be sure to get out there and vote. Thank you.
3: Paid for by the Committee to Elect Joel McIntyre and Friends of Jim Walsh, Republican.
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0: 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We're looking at a chance of rain, mostly cloudy skies today. We're seeing some partly sunny skies tomorrow. Saturday and Sunday, looking at a chance of rain, mostly cloudy skies.
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Guess who right there? 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
0: 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We're going to see a chance of rain, mostly cloudy skies, partly sunny tomorrow. Saturday and Sunday, a chance of rain.
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0: 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Don't let him go. 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It is Spodey's Late Day Rock Show on the station, giving you a chance to win summer concert tickets. 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
6: This weather update is brought to you by the Roof Doctor and Service Master Restore. We're looking at a chance of rain, mostly cloudy skies today. We're seeing some partly sunny skies tomorrow. Saturday and Sunday, looking at a chance of rain, mostly cloudy skies.
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0: Well, a little cream for you to go with that. There it is. And Strange Brew. 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Dude, in the 80s, I thought Strange Brew with Bob and Doug McKenzie was the coolest movie ever. I watched it again years later. Still the coolest movie ever. It's a beer drinker.
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0: 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We're going to see a chance of rain, mostly cloudy skies, partly sunny tomorrow. Saturday and Sunday, a chance of rain.
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0: Ramble on, Led Zeppelin. 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
5: Hey, it's State Representative Joel McIntyre.
6: And State Representative Jim Walsh.
5: The Constitution is the supreme law of the land. It is the Constitution that we have all sworn an oath to defend and uphold. However, in the last few years, we have seen some of the worst abuses of the Constitution in Washington State.
6: We defend the Washington State Constitution, its protection of a right to privacy, of a right to freedom of conscience, of a right to protect yourself and your home. And lately in Olympia, we've seen a lot of proposals that run against the Constitution. The state income tax proposal against the Constitution. This attack on sheriffs to decertify them against the Constitution. The raid on the cops and firefighters' pension against the Constitution. And I'm not even touching on your gun rights and other essential rights. We will stand for the Washington State Constitution.
5: Send us back to Olympia to stand up for the Constitution.
7: Paid for by the committee to elect Joel McIntyre and Friends of Jim Walsh. Republican.
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0: 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We're looking at a chance of rain, mostly cloudy skies today. We're seeing some partly sunny skies tomorrow. Saturday and Sunday, looking at a chance of rain, mostly cloudy skies.
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Yes, Roadhouse Blues on the Doors. Did anybody see that on Facebook the other day where this guy went out? He's been on the Discovery Channel, I guess. He actually said he found Jim Morrison. Jim Morrison faked his own death. It never happened. And they found a guy's name is Frank something. And he has the same likes in poetry that Jim Morrison did. And talks about the same poetry and the poets and all that. And it's got to be him. Yep, Jim Morrison never died. He's fine.

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0: 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We're going to see a chance of rain, mostly cloudy skies, partly sunny tomorrow. Saturday and Sunday, a chance of rain.
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0: little Kansas for you right there, Carry On Wayward Son. 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
5: 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We're looking at a chance of rain, mostly cloudy skies today. We're seeing some partly sunny skies tomorrow. Saturday and Sunday, looking at a chance of rain, mostly cloudy skies.
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